0: Hide the scars and fade away that shake-up. Why'd you leave the keys upon the table?
1: You wanted to!
0: Why'd you leave the keys upon the table?
1: You wanted to!
0: Why did you leave the keys upon the table?
2: You said you wanted to.
0: I don't think you trust in my self-righteous suicide.

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0: never got what the feeling was like. You gave me a spike in my heart rate. You're an emotional defibrillator, but greater.
1: Waiter, I'll have another one of those.
0: I'm really not trying to impose myself, but you made me juxtapose myself, expose myself. Just give me a minute to compose myself. I like a win.